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to go. 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Talk to bar, wire, spread the word. 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
1: One, two, three, come on. We got DJ Kool Man Duck, get fresh. Rockin' to the beat, cause we are the best. Duck, get fresh, Chef, Biz, Barkeep. Hey!

0: 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We've got a message that goes beyond the beats and rhythms. It's about community, compassion, and making a difference.
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And tell my kid, you see, I'm a G.

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1: Take them back to the Renaissance, Renaissance. Take them back to the Renaissance, Renaissance. 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Bullets, bullets.
2: I'm diving into my soul to reveal the truth, expanding my mind while I'm still in my youth. When I'm suffering and it gets hard to get through it, I go get lost in the art form of the music. I'm moving forward, just trying to get by. I can't stay stuck, cause that would be my demise. While demons are scheming to keep me from dreaming, I enter a new world that I'll never be leaving. Everyone in the world has felt devastation. Sometimes it can stop you from your destination. In a generation filled with frustration, we need music for a mental vacation. The right words to make you feel lifted. Exploring the thoughts of the artistically gifted. For a moment in time, take the world off your shoulders and find a song to relate to. As you grow older, humanity's emotions turn into a picture. The whole universe put down on a paper. A way to make a voice last forever. A way to bring more people back together. A way to turn imagination into a sound. A way to say what's on your mind in front of a crowd. A great way to pursue a really big dream and become something bigger in the land of the free. I just want to jam out and go on a trip. Like me, my headphones in a relationship. Rap is coming back. This is the revival, a rebirth for the entire lifestyle. No more chaotic, psychotic products of Illuminati. As artists, we gotta be more symbolic. I'm on a mission to explain my visions about a new world of music surrounded with wisdom. So many good people are in dismay, but nowadays social media can put it on display. But I'm chilling in the music, trying to get away. The words of truth help me to escape. It's a new age of enlightenment. Reuniting it, the future's always waiting, so let's all brighten it. It'll get hard because people look at you weird when you have the guts to stand up and be sincere. But music is a motivation away from temptation to push you away from all the complications. When life gets to you, just turn up the volume. You're feeling the music, but it's all in you. It's art made into so many different words, a way to heal your heart when it starts to hurt. If you want to move

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More information at 520-838-7110. That's 520-838-7110. Can I get some next best?

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0: money, get your money back. Racks over, racks over, face foolish, face foolish. On that Wu-Tang Clan, cause cash rolling, cash rolling. In the valley, in the valley, say the building, say the building. She pulled up like she moving the fucking units. 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
1: Hey, yo, I'm slipping. 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

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Now I'm in there. Sit back and look at what it took for

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things. 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
1: Yo, so

all. Yes, good morning. It is Wednesday, the middle of the week. Mi gente, we are almost there, close to the weekend. Good morning to you. Hope you're having a nice morning. It is nice outside. Oh my goodness, I was like, wow. Nice little weather there, but we are at the 80s degrees this morning, and we are not going to get to the three digits today or the rest of the week. Yes, we are going to stay right there, just right underneath the hundreds, and you know, so that's pretty good. That's pretty good. The day was good yesterday. It was nice. It was felt a little tad hot, but it was nice, and it's probably going to be that way today again. But it's not going to get to the three digits, mi gente. It is not. So, you know, you're good. You're good. Just keep in mind that no matter what, sometimes the weather for some people, even the 80s, the 90s, it's hot for them. So just stay hydrated, okay? Just take care of yourself and keep it locked in right here to KPYT 100.3 and KPYU 100.7 UMA Radio, the voice of the Pascualita tribe with your flower in the desert, La Chaparita. Yes, doing the More Variety Morning Show here for you and giving you Tribal 411. We got this Wednesday, going to keep it going for you. And you know what? We are almost there, so just chill, calm down, take a little breather, and, you know, enjoy the morning with me, okay? All the way till 11 o'clock de la mañana, so we got you till 11 o'clock, yes, indeed, so I got you till 11 o'clock, okay? All right. So we're going to continue on with some more musica for you. Now, this one right here is Daniel E. Aventura. And this one is an oldie but goodie, but he's got his country on this one. Now, this one is The Streets of Bakersfield. Y'all remember that song? Oh, my goodness. Who sings that song, right? Mr. Dwight Yoakam. Yep, indeed. Okay, aquí vamos, mi gente, con Streets of Bakersfield right here with Daniel López y Aventura right here on KPYT 100.3 and KPYU 100.7 UMA Radio, the voice of the Pascualita tribe. Let's do this. Good morning to you. It is now 9:20. It is August 12th, 2026. So let's do this, mi gente. Let's do this. Good morning.

Yes, I hope you're having a lovely day. Well, a lovely morning. Okay, all right. So it is now 9:50 as I speak, mi gente. It is almost 10 o'clock. So if you got to take that medication, it is about that time, okay? It's going to be 10. You got 10 minutes. Yes, so definitely take care of yourself, okay? I had a special someone tell me, you know, when you say that, it helps, you know, me to, yes, take my medication. And sometimes, you know, it's good to kind of be that reminder, you know, for someone to take care of themselves. So that made me feel good. And I was like, okay, yeah, I'll keep on doing that. And, you know, as much as I can, because sometimes I forget to, you know, it's how it is. You know, it's not because you're getting older, okay? Says the 55-year-old here. But, you know, that happens. I mean, even with my boys, you know, they just sometimes, oh, I forgot this, oh, I forgot that, you know, or donde quiera que vas, dicen ahí en la tienda, you know, and it's just sometimes, oh, I forgot the cheese I came for, you know, this, and I forgot it, and so forth, you know. So forgetting is sometimes okay, but not always, you know. So just, you know, take care of that if it's too many times, you know. So or if you have a special someone, a loved one, you know, your son, daughter, you know, brothers and sisters, or, you know, your cousins, or your mom and dad, you know, your tios and tias, whoever, you know, just help each other, remind each other, and don't forget to say I love you to them, you know, because sometimes that helps a lot, makes the day brighter, and then we all have a lovely day. Yes, so it's always beautiful to make somebody's day, right? Seguro que sí. So thank you, because you made my day listening to us right here at KPYT 100.3 and KPYU 100.7. UMA Radio, the voice of the Pastoyaki tribe. Oh my goodness. I was downtown and 100.7 is sounding loud and clear. So, you know, in case you are living out there downtown, 100.7 is the station to definitely turn it up, play it loud and proud, and enjoy. Yes, and that's where you'll get some Tribal 411 good music. Yes, and it is on your FM dial, okay? So just FYI. And then here, you know, if you're here on the on this side of town, you know, by the Casino del Sol, the Casino of the Sun, the Pastoyaki tribe, we are 100.3 FM on your FM dial, okay? Or you can also stream us. So keep that in mind. You can go to kpyt.streamguys1.com/live. Okay. Or you can also go to your TuneIn app and then search KPYT and you are jamming with us. Yes. So you are tuned in. I just want to thank you guys for listening in and enjoying your morning with me. I hope you got your little coffee. I definitely made some coffee right now and I needed my cup of cafe. Yes, I know some of you do the smoothie thing and some of you just do the water and that's good too, you know, or you have your nice little breakfast or you come here to Mati's and get your burrito right here by the radio station and she does some good food, man. You know, we're here smelling it and next thing you know, you got to go out there and get one. Así es, pues, you still got to keep yourself going, like I said. So make sure you take care of that, okay? Make sure you take care of you. It is a good thing when you do that. When you do that. Trying to rap here for you guys on this morning. Te digo, así es. It's okay, though, okay? So Tribal 411, Dolores, at the Dolores A. Flores, Hilla, Ketevi, Cari, they do have the traditional healers. So we have Cridencia, R. Romero, that's going to be, you can go to her and get some spiritual cleansing, and then she also does digestive health and wellness and reproduction health, eternity for women and men, okay, just FYI, so just so you know, and then also to head and ears, nose and throat care,
I had a friend tell me that right now she has, she was tested for COVID and it was positive. So prayers to her, Josie, and, you know, that she gets well. And I'm like, what? I couldn't believe it. You know, like, it's still here. Oh, I just wanted to go away. Just wanted to go away. But yes, prayers to her. But, yes, they can help you here with the diabetes and pre-diabetes support as well, and then muscle pain and stress related tension relief. And that's really good, because if you work hard so much out there, you need that. You definitely need that. So you can go there and make your appointment, and you can call 520-879-6129. That number again is 520-879-6129. Okay, and eligibility is for tribal members, tribal dependent, and tribal spouse, PYT tribal government, and PYT casino employees. Okay, so just keep in mind also that from 12 to 1, they are closed. Okay, and this is running from August 10th through the 14th. Okay, so if you need to get in there, you better call and make an appointment because we are already on the 12th. Okay, and they're only going to be there till the 14th. Okay, so just keep that in mind also too. If you're looking to save lives and, you know, turn the fires off, you can go and be a firefighter or a paramedic. Yes, the Pasco Lucky Tribe Fire Department is hiring. You can go to their website, or you can go to the Pasco Lucky Tribe, and you'll see the flyer there, and you can go and scan the QR code and apply there, okay? They have competitive pay and excellent benefits, and they also serve the Pasco Yaqui community. And I want to thank you guys for doing that. They are pretty awesome. You know, they've been since we had the fire department here from many years ago, it's been a blessing. So the firefighters and former firefighters and former chiefs also as well have done an awesome job with the fire department. And now, you know, with the firefighters here that we have and the fire chief that we have here, it's been awesome to be able to have our own fire department here. And it's a faster, of course, service for us, you know. So, and they don't only do the Pasco Yaqui Tribe, but they also help out, you know, in the city where they are needed as well. For they've teamed up with Drexel Heights, and that's pretty cool, you know, when we combine community health that way. And especially when it comes to your health, right, especially when it comes to you, you're hurt, así es, say little que sí. So definitely a big plus right there if you become a firefighter here with us at the Pasco Yaqui Tribe. For sure, for sure. Okay, so let's keep it going with some more música, mi gente, seguro que sí. Let's go with Bonnie Taylor. Now, Bonnie Taylor is one of my favorites. This song is like, brings me back to the days cuando era estaba una jovencita, when I was young and I used to, I don't know, you know, when you're young, you get into different types of music, and sometimes, like, you know, this was music, like, you know, that my brothers played, my mom, my dad played, you know, and I just got into it, or my cousins, you know, my tías, my tíos, and you just get into the music, and I like it, you know, and I like the fact that the young generation also enjoys this type of music, and they can actually sing it. Yeah, so that's a huge plus. I love it. Okay, mi gente, good morning to you. It's 9:59 a.m. It's going to be 10 o'clock, so remember, you got to take that medication. It's that time, okay? All right. 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Let's do this. Good morning.

Chill out, olvídalo ya. Hey man, relax. Esta semana is all in the past. Vente carnal, man, you move slow. I got my DJ. Come on, let's

Yes. Celebrate, pues, seguro que sí. If you're celebrating today, happy birthday to you, or feliz día de tu santo día, or happy anniversary, congratulations on achieving whatever you want to achieve out there. So it's always good to celebrate, right? It doesn't matter how you celebrate, but just do the celebration and enjoy yourself. That's what matters. Okay. All right. 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UM Radio, the voice of the Paso Yaqui tribe with your flower in the desert. La Chaparita. It is now 10:30 a.m. Good morning. And it is August 12th, 2026. We are on the middle of the week. It is Wednesday, home day. Yeah, you got to climb over and get to the weekend, man. Así es. Yep. But we're almost there. Mi gente, don't worry, it is getting there, seguro que sí, but if you have the day off today, bueno, enjoy it, all right, you know, just, like I said, when you work all week, or you're working 5 days a week, 7 days a week, I know some work 12 days a week, some don't even take a rest, you know, but, if you feel so busy, you don't even realize you're busy. Try doing this, okay? Try doing a time audit. Yeah, I believe that really does help, because you get yourself so busy that you don't even realize that you don't have time for anything else. But that's not true. To do a time audit, mi gente, you make a list of the people and the activities that are the most important to you, okay? Now, it might be a loved one, it might be your kids, it could be a bestie, you know, a good friend. Just make the time to do that, okay? And then you will definitely find yourself doing more fun things with your family and enjoying life a little bit more, because you do have to take that time to enjoy life, you know? And sometimes when you're busy and you don't realize it, that's not too good, okay? You know, because it's just you working yourself overtime. And don't get me wrong. I mean, sometimes, you know, hey, if you're a workaholic, you know, you enjoy that. But even that itself, sometimes you need to be told, hey, you know, enjoy life. You know what I mean? So do that. You know, do that for yourself. It's very healthy to do that. So definitely enjoy that. A lot of times we get so busy that we don't realize that we're busy. Does that make sense? Yes, I know it does, because I've been there, you know, and it does. It catches up to you, and then you're like, oh my gosh, you know, I feel so tired, or, you know, you're just worn out. You don't have that vibe to, you know, get up and do something fun. So then you tell yourself, you know, you gotta stop doing that. Enjoy life a little bit, even if it's one day of enjoying life out of your busy, busy day, your busy time, you know, so it'll definitely refresh you for sure, for sure. So that's something healthy. Okay, so if you have doggies, keep in mind that there will be free dog and cat food available to you, okay? This is happening August 17th, and it's going to be at the New Pascua Community Police Department, and that's going to be here in Pascua, okay? That's going to be on August 17th. It's going to be here in Pascua, and it's going to be located at the Pascua Yaqui Police Department from 12 p.m. to 1 p.m., okay? And then on August 21st, it's going to be at Pascua, and that's going to be from 11 a.m. to 12 p.m., but that's going to only be for the elders, okay, for elders only. And then you have your turn, don't worry, it's going to be from 1 p.m. to 2 p.m., and that's going to be for the non-elders, okay?
and that's going to be located at the Ritchie Center. And then on August 31st, it'll be in Guadalupe. Yes, and that's going to be from 12 p.m. to 3 p.m. And it's going to be located at the Ethan Yapsi Building Multipurpose Room C. Okay, so keep that in mind. And it always helps because I know dog food is expensive. Yep, everything's getting expensive nowadays, right? But hey, it's because we got a budget now, you know, it's a CS, I know, it happens, you know, it happens, it sure does. And keep in mind that Michelle Alvarez is doing a little contest, and I think it's a little learning, more of a learning workshop to tortillas. Yes, for our youngsters to learn how to make tortillas. Yes, carrying our traditions and teaching the generations to come, that is a big plus, because if you don't know how to make tortillas, you need to learn. It is helpful, and also have butter on the side. Yes, in hand, for sure, for sure. Okay, this is happening August 29th, and it's going to be at the Cristo Rey Kitchen, and then it's going to be from 2 p.m. till 6 p.m. And you can contact Michelle for any more information on that. 520-607-3590 to enter. Okay, so they are going to be looking at the taste, the texture, and the roundness, and the thickness, and the appearance, okay, and the time frame. So just keep that in mind, okay? And I don't know, it doesn't take too long to make tortillas, but you know, it does. Like if you got it in, you got those magic hands, you can do it. You can do it for sure, for sure. Okay, let's keep it going with some more music. It is now 10:36 a.m. Good morning, mi gente. 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UM Radio, the voice of the Paso Yaqui tribe, with your flower in the desert, La Chaparita. Yes, and we're doing the More Variety Morning Show. Now, let me tell you that the morning just flies. Yep, let's do this. All right, country boy, get it. Yeehaw.

does some, tastes like tequila, right there. Yes, and, that's Sean Mecca. I love that song. I just, you know, I'm like listening to it over and over. It's just got a good beat to it, and I just enjoy it. From the first time I saw it and heard it on, TikTok, I was like, what? You know, it's just like when new music comes out and you're listening to it, sometimes it's a yay and sometimes it's a nay, and but you know that you like it because you keep on listening to it. Yes, indeed. Okay, mi gente, so it is now 83 degrees. It's cloudy, nice out there, so we might be having some rain, expected rain showers. Okay, so we are going to be up into the 88s today, so we're not supposed to go any higher than that. Quien sabe? And like with the rain coming, you know, it just might not, and we just might get rain, mi gente, seguro que sí. So be in the lookout for that. Have your umbrellas ready, okay? All right. Okay, so we have the Casino del Sol. They have new available opportunities for you. Yes, for the casino on off the freeway at the Vahi Va'am. And you can apply on Thursday. That's this Thursday, August 13th, from 11 a.m. to 2 p.m. at the Ritchie Resources Center, located at 2209 North 15th Avenue. And then you also have another date. You can dot this one down on Thursday, August 27th, from 3 p.m. to 6 p.m. at the Casino of the Sun Sunset Room. Okay, and that's located here behind the radio station, and that's at 7406 South Camino del Oeste. So they make it a little closer for you, for those of us that live here on this side of town. Yes, and keep in mind, though, that you must pass and the pre-employment and drug alcohol screening, okay? So, and the background investigation in order for everything to go through. So just FYI, if you want that job, definitely be aware of that and prepare yourself. Okay, for that, and good luck to you. Yes, so I've seen it. It's beautiful. It's looking pretty. I mean, it's inside too. They've shown it on Facebook, the previews of the inside, and it's just looking very beautiful. I am so proud of us. That's going to be our third casino, and it's just looking amazing. Yes, and I hope that we can have all three casinos, you know, up and going. You know, that's going to be awesome. Because the first casino, it brings back a lot of memories, you know, from my first job there, and then growing, you know, with it. And then look at it, you know, now we have a, you know, casino with a hotel, and then now this one that's just right off the freeway there. And, you know, so it's pretty awesome. I'm very proud of our tribe, for sure. So good going. Yes, there's not going to be no bingo, though. There's not going to be no bingo. So no pueden ir allá a jugar bingo, so nomás para que sepan. Yeah, I know. I keep wanting to go play bingo y no lo ha hecho. Fíjate nomás, así es. But that's okay. You know, I know that I'm going to end up doing it because, hey, like I said, I wasn't going to play the games, you know, the machines, but there I am playing the machines. And, you know, it happens, but it's nice in a way to get out there and play the games machines for a little bit, you know. And pero si ganas me llaman, okay? That's the main thing. If you win, call me. Don't hesitate. We shall share the money together. Because I gave you luck. Yeah, so you know, but no, hombre, it's well deserved when you do win. And you know, enjoy it. Seguro que sí. All right, let's go with some Mariah Carey right here. And honey, it is now 10:51 a.m. Good morning. And let's do this, mi gente. It's almost that time for me to sign off. But let's do this, okay? Let's keep it going.

That's going to do it for me. Have a good one. You guys have a good day. DJ Peaches is here to take care of you, so keep it locked in, play it loud and proud, and I shall see you guys here tomorrow at 11 a.m. to 1 p.m. for the Tejano y Conjunto con Corazón. All right, I shall see you guys tomorrow. Ciao, take care.

Lady!

Hello, how's everyone doing out there? It is 11:12 a.m. Hope you guys are having a great morning. And to start it off, our temperatures are pretty cool. It's 85 degrees currently, and we are going to hit a high of 89 degrees. Isn't that nice? It's not the triple digits, so we could take it. If it's under 80 degrees, hey, we could take it. So 89 degrees, our low is going to be 73. And then it's going to climb up, you know, Thursday, Friday, 91, 94, and it's just going to keep on climbing. But I don't think the triple digits are going to be back until next week, and that's on Monday. So it doesn't look so bad out there. What is today, National Day? Well, you know, I had a caller that says it is National Waka Waka Day all the time, every day. So if that's you, this weather's perfect for some cocido, for some Waka Waka. Heck yeah, I'm all for it. Today, International Youth Day. It is also, let's see, Middle Child Day. Are you the middle child? Are you the middle child? So it's so funny because the middle child seems like they get less pictures of them or taken or less mementos. It seems like the first child, it's all about the first child, right? We have so many pictures, videos, I mean, you name it. The middle child was sort of relaxed, not so as uptight. You know, the parenting is a little bit different with the middle child. So if you're the middle child, you know, today's International Middle Child Day. It is also International Appreciation Milkman Day. So back in the days, you know, when the milkman used to bring the milk to the doors, I know my nana used to have that delivery service, and they were the glass jars that were so cool. You know, I think that's really neat. But that was back in the day, like what, 15th century, I guess, maybe 20th century, I don't know. But it's National Appreciation Milkman Day and National Gooey Butter Cake Day. I never had butter cake, but I do make a good cake, and it's like butter. Let me tell you, I'm a good cook, if I say so myself. So enjoy your day today. Enjoy. We're going to playing a lot of great music here on KPYT. And just enjoying the good vibes, all right? So we're going to continue with more music, and then we're going to talk about the Diamondbacks. We're going to talk about, let's see what else we can talk about. I'll look up something that's interesting on social media. But first, we're going to hear some Eddie Money. Baby, hold on to me here on KPYT 100.3, KPYU 100.7, UMA Radio.

KPYT 100.3 and KPYU 100.7, the voice of the Pascoyaki tribe. And that was Sherelle. Do you remember Sherelle back in the day with Saturday Love? Man, that was a vibe back in the day. I really liked that song. We are having a food sale over at the Yarmouth, the Kia Cultural Center. Today, it's going to be a burger, fries, and a drink for $6. If you want cheese, it's $8, okay? So it's 10:30 a.m. they started until they sell out. So I'm not sure if they sold out, but you could call 520-879-5776 to see if they've sold out or to place your order, okay? So they don't deliver, but call to place your order ahead of time. That way they've got it all nice and fresh for you, all right? So that's happening today. And did you guys see the those videos from, it was on the Daily Star. It was a media day, I guess, over at the new casino, the casino that's sold on Grant. And it is beautiful inside. It is so nice inside. You can check it out on my Facebook page at DJ Peaches, KPYT. And it is going to be really nice. So, it was a media day where all the news coverage, they could be there and they could take a tour and learn about the casino. So that was pretty cool to see the inside and more of the view on what it's going to look like. Also, in Guadalupe, this is going to be the 48th annual Yaqui Warrior. And actually, there's one in Guadalupe and there's going to be one here Saturday, September 19th. Honoring our warriors, celebrating our culture. It's going to start off at the Wellness Center. Registration day of the event, it starts at 5:30 a.m. And the run or walk, whichever you prefer to do, starts at 6 a.m. sharp. And that does not mean that's a Yaqui time, like 6:30, 7 o'clock. So be there 6 a.m. to get started. If you want more information, contact Alexis at 520-879-6274. And that's brought to you by the Pascoyaki Tribe Diabetes Prevention and Treatment Program. Okay, September 19th. And that's going to be happening. So participate, get your family, get your kids, get your friends involved, and enjoy that. So, and actually we do have also, this is going to be nice if the weather's hot and you're just wanting some refreshing drinks. Heaven Lemonade, they have these refreshing lemonades like icing, sour gummy worm, shark attack. Those are the specialty drinks. They do have skinny mermaid coladas. Man, I want one of those. Maybe I'll lose a few pounds with a skinny mermaid colada. They also have ocean breeze, strawberry splash. So place your order, get your refreshing drink. You can text or call to order 520-834-3467. And they do also have like cakes and little combo deals. So give them a call, support small business, and they also have coffee. So ask about the coffee of the day, all right? So we are going to continue with more music here on KPYT. It's 11:42. And

0: That was a brand new one from Devin Fonda. And now, Kane Brown, he's going to be at the AVA, the Casino del Sol, tomorrow night. So hope to see you guys there.
1: Dancing in the kitchen. You singing my favorite song. Swinging on the front porch. Just laughing at the dogs. I swear you love me more. When you're whispering at night. All those little moments.

a little bit of Jimmy Gonzalez, and did you know that when he signed on to Freddie Records, he is the most, actually the artist that has won the most Grammys 6 times. He won from 2001 all the way to 2014 and still holds the records for the most Latin Grammys won by any Tejano artist. Next up, Ruben Vela for you. 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

KPYT 100.3 and KPYU 100.7, the voice of the Pascua-Yaqui tribe. Glad you guys are here with me today. We're having some technical difficulties and we're trying to get everything worked out. So thank you for your patience. And I'm just surprised that everything turns out, you know, I'm surprised I'm still here. Because when something goes wrong, it's like, and I can't fix it, it's like, I'm just going to go home and take five. But, you know, I was thinking, well, at least I get to be here a little bit more and play this music for you. I should be back tomorrow morning at 9 a.m. and to wake you guys up and brighten early and my chipper self. This time I will have my coffee. I didn't have coffee today. I'm still sort of recovering from being sick for that week. And if you could tell my throat, my voice, that, yeah, it's sounding a little rough. But how about them Diamondbacks? I don't know. They lost against the Rockies yesterday, 2-3, and which they won on the 10th. On Monday, they won 9-0. So I don't get it. But what I was happy is that they won against the L.A. Dodgers, 4-2. They won on Sunday. And looks like in the standings, though, the Dodgers are up ahead. They're ahead in the National League West. So the Dodgers have 72 wins and Diamondbacks have 64. So, yeah, we're just playing catch up there with the Dodgers, right? So we'll see what it holds for the Dodgers. I think, let's see, today's a game against the Rockies at 12:40. So we'll check it out. I like to watch the baseball game.

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KPYT 100.3, your MA Radio, the voice of the Pascayaki tribe. Mr. Freeze here on your music rock block. This is about 12 o'clock in the afternoon, or 1 o'clock in the afternoon. I hope you guys were enjoying your show. Here we go with the Eagles. Mr. Freeze.

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0: Vermont Indian Center. I'm excited to share a new program called Native Youth Rise. 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

KPYT 100.3, your UMA Radio, the voice of the Paspayaki tribe. Mr. Freeze here on your music rock block. There was, of course, Have a Cigar from Pink Floyd here on KPYT. I hope you guys are enjoying your music rock block. Cool? Cool. We got a lot more rock and roll here coming up for you. Up ahead, I got some, the J. Kyle band in Centerfold, and also I'm thinking of some Van Halen in, Where Have All the Good Times Gone. That's a good jam back in the days. Maybe some Rush with Limelight. Okay. Then a saludo to everybody out there, New Pascua. Hey, Manny, what's happening? I know you're listening to Mr. Freeze because I got that song for you from Led Zeppelin for you, just for you, Stairway to Heaven. And also say shout out to, Alicia, Alice, and Rachel out there who are working at the tiendita. Hope you guys are doing what you can out there, right? Right. All right. And not only that, little shout out to everybody from New Pascua, Old Pascua 3916, and out there in, Coolidge, Marana, and Eloy, Casa Grande, and, way up north, we're talking about Pinhamo, Guadalupe, and of course, my hometown. Everybody say it? Hightown. Yeah. All right, we're gonna continue some more rock and roll here for you. Like I told you, many songs for you guys, but we can only cram as much as we can here from 1 to 3 on Wednesday. Yeah. So we're gonna continue some more rock and roll here for you. Hope you guys enjoy it. Here we go with some Centerfold on KPYT 100.3, UMA Radio, the voice of the Pascua Yaki tribe. Mr. Freeze.

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KPYT 100.3 on the radio, the voice of the Pacific Tribe, Mr. Freeze on your music, Rock Block. I hope you guys enjoyed that song. That was, of course, Bon Jovi and Young Guns. We got more rock and roll here for you. So let's continue, because after all, it is your music, Rock Block. A little shout out to everybody out there that's working at the Social Services Department right now, very hard, helping others to help themselves, and also the Health Department, who are there to heal the people that need the healing. And let's not forget, we got the maintenance guys out there working to make it things are working properly for everybody in this, in the reservation. And not to mention, we also have the fire department, police department, who are out there taking care of us, protecting us, and making sure that we are doing well. Cool. And let me see, who else do we have? Oh, let's give a shout out to, I haven't done this in a while, so I don't think I ever did, but I want to give a shout out to all the council members out there who are working hard and diligently for our people and making sure that whatever we need, they will be able to fulfill it for us. Right? Right. And let me see, who else we got? IT. Yeah, they're making sure that everything is working properly in the digital world. Cool. All right. Not to forget, we do not want to forget the people that are working at the clinic and at the dialysis program who are out there helping us get well. Cool. All right. And if I forgot anybody, let me know. CET, I know you guys are out there cleaning up, fixing up, and doing whatever you can for yourself so you can be better for the future of our people. All right. That's enough of my chit-chat. Let's continue with some more rock and roll here for you. Let me see here. Who do we got here? Let me look at something here. I guess we could throw some Robert Plant if you guys don't mind, because after all, he was with the Led Zeppelin group. Mm-hmm. But now he's on his own, and he's been jamming since the 80s by himself, but he still jams. Cool. Well, like I said, here we go with Big Lug from Mr. Robert Plant. Mr. Free!

0: we do have our diabetes prevention program at the Tucson Indian Center, and it is Amber Labahi that runs that program. So she has Wellness Wednesdays that are weekly classes at the Indian Center for individuals and families looking to gain more knowledge and support around diabetes or to incorporate exercise and health lifestyles into their lives. 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

101.3, you're on the radio, the voice of the past by Aki Tribe, Mr. Fritz here. It's about that time for me to head on out. I hope you guys enjoyed the music rock block. We got some more next Wednesday from 1 o'clock to 3 o'clock. And if you want to hear any of your music, just give us a call here. And hopefully I'll make the best I can to turn it on for you guys. But I got to go. I'll see you guys next Wednesday or talk to you guys next Wednesday. Have a good day and God bless. Chukala!

cats, girl cats, dancing, prancing, grind out, grinning, romancing. So we can hit the hay, I wanna practice, we just what I don't know.

I'm going back to Cali, rising, surprising, surviving, realizing she's sizing me up. I'm the king, small, king, tall. She said she liked the ocean. She showed me the beach, gave me a peach, beat up suntan lotion.

shift work, tough work. All the busy convenience store clerk to beat that hurt. Going insane. She's mad at some lad. Drove off and didn't pay for his gas, and he won't be the last. Around the clock pain. Working 7 to 3, 3 to 11, 11 to 7.

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